fancy free. Oh, geez, we'll have to pull up again soon, darling. And a tidy little unit are we. Everything has a place to be. A jar of coffee and a tin of tea. A life or two, but not for three. Oh, sexy old tarts are we. And we always camp just near the loo, cause I have to go at midnight too. And dribble, dribble, dribble, dribble's all I do.

gravity was on the wing and lust was in the air. They were scruffing in the stuffin' and on the potatoes, and one was chock-a-block perched upon the parson's nose. It was quick but it was messy as down came the swatter splat. Oh, if you were a fly and you had to die, would you like to die like that? If you were a fly and you had to die, would you like it quick and clean? And eat the ties before your eyes with Peebo or Mortine. But of all the ways to die, I'd like to drown in beer the best. But I'll be happy, you know, when it's time to go, if I go on the nest.

farewell. I don't know when I'll be back. They're moving us tomorrow to that tower down the track, but you'll be hearing from me, baby, long after I'm gone. I'll be speaking to you, sweet.

hair is gray. I ache in the places where I used to play, and I'm crazy for love, but I'm not coming on. I'm just paying my rent every day.

0: 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Yeah, this is Radio 2CHR.
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1: Yes, you sure are, and we are getting in, heading up towards the news. And coming up for you, I've got Looking Glass with Brandy, You're a Fine Girl. Now, I did mention earlier at the start of the show I played Roger Whittaker with the Mexican Whistler. Well, it is Worldwide Whistle Day, and I'm going to play from the movie, from Monty Python movie, who is Always Look on the Bright Side of Life, and you'll find there's a little bit more whistling in it too. Okay, let's get back to the music, and here's Looking Glass with Brandy.

0: It's our very own Jan Preston there. Oh, she was originally from across the ditch, but we've claimed her for our own now. So that was a little. So far, everything has been Australiana. Before that, Jackie Orzechowski with Fire and Rain. He came from, I'm not sure where he came from originally, Hungary. Ash and the Hippos, of course, before that. Ash Grunwald started that. He's got African descent. We are a multicultural country, folks. Make It Rain, Jan Preston. Fire and Rain by Jackie Orzechowski. And Walkin' Blues by the Hippos. The All-Australian theme is about to change a little bit because I've got some birthday, they're not call-outs, they're from musicians, dedications, in fact, coming up just after this little set of messages.
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a jumping shout. When the train roll up and I come walking out, hold on, baby, I'll be home Monday. Hold on, baby, I'll be home Monday.

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Hope to find my baby somewhere, somehow.

Yeah, Slim Harpo there with Folsom Prison Blues. Yeah, Johnny Cash recorded that one too. Some people even reckon he wrote it, but if you listen to a track, it's on YouTube.

stem. Fooling around, just me and him. We decided we could use a little something to eat, so we went to a house on Rampart Street. We knocked on the door and it opened with ease, and a lush little miss said, "Come in, please." And before we could even bat an eye,

Thank you very much. And that was the Travelling Country Band playing their own version of an old Australian tune, On the Road to Gundagai. Right now, let's keep the show rolling, and we'd like to introduce someone who really has been singing up a storm on the country scene. She started recording with me when she was quite young, and some of these records have been played on a few of the radio stations recently, I believe. The brightest star on the country music scene today. Let's give a big welcome out to the talents now of Anne Kirkpatrick. Big hand to Anne right now. Hey!

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Today I'll go to market.

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Sam, someone's offered to go halves in the bottle of pickles with you if you get together and come up with the right answer. Anybody else out there? Oh, the phone's ringing. I better whack a song on, see what happens. Hang on. Where's something? Hank'll do. I've got to answer the phone. Okay, be back soon.